0: in the country.
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2: Arsenal Media. Salut le talent des artistes autochtones.

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Just like when you were leaving Amarillo, take that new job in Tennessee, and I quit mine so we could be together.

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Here's a gun and here's a blade. Here's a picture that I saved for too long. Here's my credit card and keys, and the reason I won't find peace. Here's a song I should not complete.

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She thinks she's grown. We're all first car, first date, WLD on a license plate. Now ain't life crazy? Yeah.

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Well, here's my final serenade. Here's a gun and here's a blade. Here's a picture that I saved for too long.

Well, here's my final serenade. Here's a gun and here's a blade. Here's a picture that I saved for too long. Here's my credit card and keys, and the reason I won't find peace. Here's a song I should not complete.

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1: Hit country.
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1: Country.